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0: 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I'll send fire to C2.
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0: C2,
1: Roger.
0: Roger.
1: C2,
0: also got the central station on this indicating general fire.

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0: EMS to transport, engine 2 is terminating, command returning to quarters.
1: EMS to transport, you're terminating command, returning to 24.

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1: Alpha Command, we're investigating.
0: Alpha Command investigating 2015.

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1: C2.
0: C2 and the Modi Street Company's arrived. Nothing showing. C2 will assume command.
1: C2 and the Moody Companies are off. Nothing showing. CTF command 2015.
2: One guy hydrogen.
1: When do you get the hydrogen 2015?
3: Walter Medic 4. Medic 4 transporting to Newton, Wesley.
1: Medic 4 to Newton, Wesley 2016.
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1: Medic 2 on scene 2016.

0: 500, come in. 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
1: We're in the building A, fourth floor stairwell. 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This one's blinking. 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
0: Any reason?
1: Negative.

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2: Yeah, transfer from Armstrong, engine 3 is clear, command terminated.
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0: Waltham, fire medic 2. Medic 2. Medic 2, we're clear of the mound. Returning. We'll notify.
1: Clear returning. 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

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FS2. FS2, I'll be sending out for the evening. Have a good night. 87, 79, 2100.

0: 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C2-1.
1: C2, ladder 2, we're off from Brandeis. C2 will have command.
0: C2, ladder 2, on scene. C2, you have command, 2101.
2: Engine 1, got a hydrant.
0: When you get the hydrant, 2101.
2: Four's off.

0: command. Good. Police are reporting the channel showing 114D. We're in the unit now, check it out.
1: I have that.

0: Go ahead, ladder 200.
1: We checked one of those rooms, no activated detector. Is there any way someone can confirm in the panel?
0: Yeah, we'll send someone down there.

0: 400 to come out.
1: Grad 400.
0: Panel reads 6th floor stairwell. 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
1: Ladder 200.
0: Just located that detective. Nothing found. Detective. Ladder 200.
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0: 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Engine 3, Medic 3, 45 Middlesex Road, unit number 4.
1: Okay.
0: For a 30-year-old female that had a pimple above her eye that is popped and is now bleeding. That's Engine 3, Medic 3, 45 Middlesex Road, unit 4 on the 21 Bravo. 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

0: 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Medic 1, 34 Bang Street, report a 54-year-old male feeling nauseous. Medic 1, 34 Bang Street on the 26 Alpha, Main Street to Columbus Ave, Medic 1.
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All Sims Engine 3, Medic 3 has been dispatched 45 Middlesex Road, Unit 4 on the Medical Bravo, and All Sims Medic 1 has been dispatched to 34 Bang Street on the Medical Alpha, All Sims Fire 2212.

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0: Middle Six, come in and walk in. Female, the pimple on her eyelid. We're going to transfer care to Armstrong. Engine 3 is going to clear.
1: Everyone, you'll see male pimple on the eyelid. Transferring care to Armstrong. And terminate command, returning 2217.
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1: Medic 1, you're on scene 2217.

0: That's Medic 2. Medic 2, responding to stage, near Railroad Ave. PD responding as well. The executive officer, 27-year-old male, is on the tracks, not acting right. Medic 2, responding to stage, near Railroad Ave. PD responding as well. The executive officer, 27-year-old male, is not acting right on the tracks. What is street to the dead end? Medic 2.
1: Medic 2.
0: Responding at to stage 2222.

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0: 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We're clear on assigned patient refusal. 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

0: 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Again, Rescue 1 and Medic 3. 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Emerson to Dale, Rescue 1.
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0: Yeah, this is a DK male, he's unresponsive right now. He doesn't have a pulse or breathing. We're assisting ops wrong. Fluid transport.
1: DK male, unresponsive right now. Does have a pulse and is breathing. You're assisting Armstrong with assisting Armstrong with packaging. 2300.

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I'm a 48-year-old female with abdominal pain. Again, Engine 4 and Medic 2. 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

0: 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We're off, I'll have command.
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0: Attention engine 1 and ladder 2. Engine 1 and ladder 2. Number 1919 Brown Street. Be on the fire alarm sounding. Yeah, engine 1, ladder 2. Number 19 Brown Street for the fire alarm sounding. Crescent to Adams, engine 1.
1: What do you got?
0: Moody Company's responding, 342.

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0: Roger, command 329.

0: Ground Street Command, I want to... 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We have no alarms going off at this time. No one's answering the door. Do you have a reporting party on this?
1: Received, yeah. We'll give her a call back.

0: Brown Street, command.
1: Brown command, answer.
0: Tried calling the RP back. She was in 19. She wasn't sure what unit the actual alarm was coming from. So it was going on and off over a 15-minute period.
1: Receives, was it, did she say it was a part of their building? Or was it a building in the neighborhood across the street?
0: It was part of that building, yeah. Again, she was on the end, unsure what unit it was coming from. The phone did ring the voicemail when I tried calling her back.

0: 3, command, all off in.
1: Ground 3, command.
0: That panel here is showing normal. We talked to that RP. We checked her unit in the common areas. We had nothing found. We advised her to call back with any further issues. Maybe turn any command, stern available.
1: Panel shows normal. You check the RP's unit in the common areas. No issues. Advised to call back. Everything changes. 406.

0: 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Exchange Street to the dead end, Rescue 1. 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
1: C5.
0: Yeah, we're here at 3 Waverly Oaks. It's Heston. You can call that off.
1: That's C5. You're off 3 Waverly Oaks Road. They're testing. Companies can disregard. Rescue 1.
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1: Companies have to disregard. 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

0: 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C2. Engine 1.
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0: 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Medic 1. Medic 1 with police respond in stage 305 Weston Street, with a side tire shop. It's going to be for party laceration to the head. 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Respond and stage. It's going to be for an eval of a male party. 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Stowe Street to Tavern Road. Medic 1.
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0: 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It's going to be Brandeis University, the Village Dorms. 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
1: Rescue.
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0: Companies have 415 South Street, the Village Dorms, transiting box 6823, 855.

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Received and transmitted for 415 South Street, Brandeis University, the Village Dorm, Walton Fire 856.

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0: C2 is off.
1: C2, you're off. Good. 9 o'clock.
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0: Go ahead.
2: PD reports. Workmen working on the roof.
0: The note said room 430. Did you say roof?

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Again, all stations and companies, two blackboard items. Maple at Crescent Street is going to be detoured. Emergency vehicles have access. And there's construction in the road in front of 118 Prospect Street. Emergency vehicles will have access, but there's limited access to all other vehicles. Again, Maple at Crescent Street is detoured. Emergency vehicles do have access. And there's construction in front of 118 Prospect Street. Emergency vehicles have access. All other vehicles have limited access. Lothian Fire at 915.

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0: Occupants reporting trouble breathing, possible carbon monoxide issue in his unit. We're investigating.
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0: Negative.
1: Difficulty breathing, possible CO issue. Medic 2, do you have that?
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0: 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That's Rescue 1, Engine 2, Engine 4, Tower 1, 39 Emerson Road, the warehouse and office there. 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Lexington Street to Athletic Field Road. Rescue 1.
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2: 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Nothing showing. 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

0: Attention, Medic 3, still on Medic 3. Medic 3, 116 Colonial Ave, that's 116 Colonial Ave. Use the back door for an 83-year-old female with low blood sugar. That's Medic 3, 116 Colonial Ave for the 83-year-old female with low blood sugar. Use the back door there. Douglas Road to Allen Road, Medic 3.
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0: 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That's Medic 2, 96 Kingston Road, for the 77-year-old female, general weakness. Travella Road to Kingston Terrace, Medic 2.
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0: 2 has 96 Kingston Road, 1041.
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0: attention. Station the company's two blackboard items here. That station company's two blackboard items. The first, Bacon Street southbound, is detoured at Guinan Street. Northbound is flowing as normal. Emergency vehicles have access. Once again, that's Bacon Street southbound, is detoured at Guinan Street. Northbound is flowing as normal. Emergency vehicles have full access. The second, Trapello Road at Waverly Oaks, is going to be blocked. There is a police detail requesting heads up for any apparatus going through. Once again, Trapello and Waverly Oaks Road is going to be shut down. There's a detail looking for a heads up for any apparatus going through. Walton Fire 1048.
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2: Proceed.

Boston Fire answering, medic book. Medic report of Waltham, on arrival, noon Wellesley. At the hospital, 1050.

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1: Ambulance 1. Ambulance 1 showing you in the city. 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
0: Sorry, that's the ALS coverage.
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1: What's the plan?
0: Medic 2 is 1 to Newton Wellesley.
1: Medic 2, 1 to Newton Wellesley, 1104.

0: Armstrong 12 Empire. Ambulance 1 is in the city, BLS.
1: That ambulance 1 in the city, BLS. Both Empire calling the Armstrong unit that called in prior to ambulance 1 calling in A1, the ALS.
0: ALS unit, go ahead.
1: That ALS unit, just to avoid confusion here, just while you're in the city, can we refer to you as Medic 5?
0: Medic 5,
1: it
0: is.
1: Medic 5, 11 and 6.

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Clear noon, Wellesley returning. Medic 4, clear noon, Wellesley returning. 11-12.

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0: Attention, Rescue 1 Ambulance 1 to fill alarm. It's Rescue 1 Ambulance 1. Respond with the police. The area of 457 Main Street for a medical alert activation of an 89-year-old female. We received this as the GPS in 457 Main Street, but we also have a home address at 54 Gilbert Street. Again, that's Rescue 1 Ambulance 1 with the police, 457 Main Street for the GPS medical alarm activation. Unknown radius with the home address of 54 Gilbert Street. Harris Street to Newton Street, Rescue 1. Yes, you have that. Ambulance 1.
1: Ambulance has it.
0: Companies are responding at 1136.
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1: 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Investigating with Lieutenant Major Commander.
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0: Engine 4, Medic 5 is still on. This is Engine 4 and Medic 5. Respond to the area, 166 Prospect Street with the police for the report of a person down on the porch. Unknown status or consciousness. And that's Engine 4, Medic 5 with the police. 166 Prospect Street for 32 Bravo. Sharon Street to Bellevue Street. Engine 4.
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0: 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Small Sam Fire, 1142.
1: Medic 2 is clear of the hospital.
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0: FS2 and Medic 3 will be responding to prospect here. Medic 3 will be the closer unit.
1: Received FS2, you're responding with Medic 3 to 166 Prospect Street for the 32 Bravo. 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
2: We're off with command. We got a man down on the porch investigating.
1: Off with command. Man down on the porch here investigating, level 43.

0: Walls Empire, medic 5 is going to be out of the city at this time.
1: 6-5, you came in kind of scratchy. Are you leaving the city?
0: That's affirmative. We'll be leaving the city.
1: Leaving the city at 11:41.

0: Command Walter. Basic Command. Staff at the Stanley Siege Center said she was here for a class earlier. We're checking to see if she's still here.
1: She was there for a class earlier. You're checking at 11:48.

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1: Main Street Command, Walter. Main Street Command. That party left the East End Center about 10 minutes ago. We'll keep checking the area.
0: That party left the Stanley Center about 10 minutes ago. You're checking the area, 1149.

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0: We've checked the area. 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
0: 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With the run, police are responding here as well at 12:05.
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0: Badger 21. Engine full. We're on a five-story brick office building. Building's evacuated. Alarm sounded. We'll have to come in.
1: 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Engine 4, we do have PD responding as well.

0: 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I'm out there.
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0: Panel indicates fifth floor bathroom hallway detected. We're investigating.
1: Panel indicating floor 5 hallway bathroom detector. You're investigating at 1270.

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0: We're going to be south. Medic Three is going to be central.
1: 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Medic Three to the central post. 1490.

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0: Attention, Medic 2, still on Medic 2. Medic 2, 38 Linden Street, the Waltham District Court, going to be in the clerk's office with police for a party, possible panic attack there. Yes, Medic 2, with police, 38 Linden Street, the Waltham District Court, in the clerk's office for a party, having a possible panic attack. Ellison Park to Middlesex Road, Medic 2.
1: Medic 2.
0: Medic 2 with the run at 1435.

Touch rescue 1, medic 3. Rescue 1, medic 3. Far in front of 28 Middlesex Circle. The front stairs for 80-year-old male. Deep breathing. Rescue 1, medic 3. 28 Middlesex Circle at the front stairs on the 6 Charlie. Middlesex Road to the cul-de-sac. Rescue 1. Medic 3. Medic 3. Taxi is following you at 1449.

0: That's squad 5, medic 1. Squad 5, medic 1. Spawn 134, Taylor Street, 134, Taylor. For a 13-year-old male, feeling dizzy, lightheaded, not alert. That's squad 5, medic 1, 134, Taylor Street. For a 13-year-old male, feeling dizzy, not alert. Stern Street to Newton Street, squad 5.
1: Five has it.
0: Medic 1.
1: 1.
0: Compass is spawning at 14, 52.

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0: Boston Fire. Medic 4 will be staying north.
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0: 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Q1. 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
1: 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It's 208.

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That's Engine 8, Medic 4. Engine 8, Medic 4. Lot 59, Augustus Road. That's 59, Augustus Road. We're 84-year-old female, so you need to lift the fist. No injuries. Engine 8, Medic 4. 59, Augustus Road. On lift the fist, 84-year-old female. Dewey Street to dead end. Engine 8. 80,000. Medic 4. Medic 4. Airbus is following 16, 55.

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1: Augustus, command.
0: Potty's assisted up, I'm showing the handle. Command terminated, 8 to quarters.
1: Party assisted up, I'm showing the handle. Turning command, 1703.

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0: 7, medic 4. Long 850 Lexington Street, Neon Liquors. Be outside there. Detective on scene with a female party that fell. Laceration of the head. Send 7, medic 4. 850 Lexington Street, Neon Liquors. 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Detective on scene there with a female party that fell. Laceration to the head. Brookway Road to Lionel Ave. And 7.
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Waltham's in 7, medic 4 have been dispatched with PD, 850 Lexington Street, Dion Linkers will be in the front on the 17 Bravo. Waltham Fire, 1718.

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0: 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They're going to transport to Newton Wellesley. 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
1: 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They'll be transporting to Wellesley. Returning command, 1753.
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0: 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I'm on sun care frequency of 482.2250 megahertz. 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Today is May 27, 2026. Waltham Empire testing with C2 is portable. 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

0: 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Rescue 1, Tower 1, Medic 4. 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Rescue.
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Los Angeles Rescue 1, Tower 1, Medic 2, I'm dispatched with PD, 79 Pond Street, Lexington, Waltham, on the elevator problem and the unknown medical. Waltham Fire, 1950.

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0: We're at one bank of elevators. We're able to recall them down. There's nobody in those. Are you still in contact with that person?
2: Not in contact with the person who's from the elevator company, but we do have an elevator check in route, 45-minute ETA. That's all we have.
0: Okay, and the message, did it give you any indication of which elevator they were at, did they?
2: Negative, unknown which elevator or what floor.

Rescue 1 to command. Answering. The elevator on the Castle Street side is empty as well. Okay, the message. We hit the main elevators in the lobby. I'm not sure if there might be another one on the other side.

0: 5-3 Command, all there.
1: 5-3 Command.
0: We were able to recall both sets of elevators. They all came down in working order. No one approached us for any medicals. Unless we hear any more, we're going to call this unfounded. Companies will be clear.
1: We recall both sets of elevators. They're in working order. Someone came over with medical issues. Unfounded this time. Turning command, 19th State.